0: 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Lord have mercy, everybody's here. Hey, what's going on, man?
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I take one look at you, you're taking me out.

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And I called your name like an addicted to cocaine, cause all the stuff you love to blame. And I touched your face.

friend. Wanna save the world. Didn't think he was able. I didn't think it would hurt.

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Had a feeling we were gonna be good friends.